the summertime, the feeling's in the air. I remember driving soap operas, fireworks.

man who carried on his shoulder a Siamese cat. Ain't it hard when you discover that

said it's just a chemical reaction. Rich people just can't get no satisfaction. Ain't this life in a test tube fun? What's born of this is gonna make you run. Ideas that may have seemed are flowing like a stream, but when wealth it takes control, ideas no longer flow. The dam that builds up is surely gonna blow, and time is gonna show we were quick to be too slow. Is science friction?